0: It's your Supernovas fuel and feeling with Shell V-Power. Come find us cruising around in our Toowong Messes at Rocks Riverside Park in 17 Mile Rocks from 12:40 today. We have stacks of prizes to give away, including Shell fuel vouchers. So a big thanks to Shell Fuels, trusted for over 2 million fills a week by Aussies like you and me. It's your Supernovas at Rocks Riverside Park. Come say hi.
1: 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In this economy, get everything with a

0: Thursday. 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
1: The countdown is on to your big, God, it's almost like a first date.
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1: You haven't been out with your wife solo without the children since Jesus was a boy.
2: That's

0: Nat and Sean on Nova.
1: Now, it can be tough when you realise that you're not a superhero.
2: That's brutal, isn't it?
1: Little kid broke his arm because he leapt off the couch or something, I think, and thinking that his webs were going to kick in because he was Spider-Man, and the webs did not kick in.
3: Furious.
1: Gravity took over, and he hit the floor with a big thud, broke his arm.
2: Superheroes are great costumes for Halloween because, you know, I'm mad for a bit of lycra. So, yeah, sure. I've been Robin a few times.
1: You've been...
2: Not Batman. I always liked Robin.
1: Yeah.
2: It was more my colour.
1: Enjoyed the sidekick action. Yeah.
2: Yeah. You don't want to be in the spotlight. You know, like, you want to be one away from the main event.
1: That is a lie.
2: Too much pressure.
1: You absolutely do want to be in the spotlight. Michael's in Mandra. Morning, Michael.
4: Morning, guys. How are we?
3: Okay. Good, Mike.
1: So who discovered the hard way that they're not a superhero, Michael? What happened?
4: So it was my son, Cooper. He was going through a bit of a basketball stage, looking at Michael Jordan and all the rest of it.
1: Yes.
4: We had a bit of a gathering a couple of months ago and had the whole family around and all that other sort of stuff. Anyway, mum came out the back with a bit of a platter and shut the glass door on the rear of the house and didn't do the fly screen. And Cooper, being the jumpable sort of character, he tried to leap out of the house into the patio area and didn't realise the glass door was shut and rebounded straight back into the kitchen.
3: I love seeing that.
1: At least he got the rebound.
2: Springy.
4: So a little bit embarrassed, but it was all good. He just had a little bump on his forehead, but...

0: Ash is answering the phones, but I can't see the phones in here as to who's calling, team.
1: Oh, Nick, right. Poor you. We've just been talking by ourselves over this side of the...
2: Videos.
0: There's a lot of things just not working in my favour today. The hangover is one of them. The tiredness. But, hey, we got a famous Queensland win, so we'll take that.
2: Yep, we will indeed.
0: So I've got someone trying to fix it right now, so...
1: What do you want to do?
2: What do you want to do, buddy?
0: Well, I mean, I want to put this song on anyway. We're going to have to do it. Ash has got...
2: Oh, so we can't even get any callers on?
0: No, like Ash has got them, and they're holding, but I can't get them on air. So.
1: Why doesn't she just get the answer of the people, bring it in on a piece of paper, we announce it, and then we play the song?
0: That's fun. That's fun.
2: Do that.
0: Why don't we do that? She's coming in.
2: Everything.
0: Yeah, she's coming in very stressed. Here we go. Everyone, cool. Hey, so, did you tell us who won for the One Note Wonder, and then we'll just announce it?
3: Teresa from Burpengary.
0: Teresa from Burpengary. Because she guessed.
2: These are the lyrics you forgot. These ones.
1: Really?
0: Franz Ferdinand, Take Me Out, Throwback Thursday. It's our One Note Wonder. Well done, Teresa from Burpengary, going to Corumban Wildlife Sanctuary. We will.
1: From Burpengary.
0: Burpengary.
2: You okay? I'm not bagging you. You've got a lot of fingers in pies at the moment.
0: It's been a busy morning, but well done. We'll get to it.

0: She's always been a Knicks fan.
1: Don't get me in the home territory, mate.
0: Oh, don't. Let's not start that. It's 8:21 because you've got a big game to host.
2: The end game with no name. Work out what they're selling. We ain't going to be telling. End game with no name.
1: I was about to like lead into something good. Oh, we haven't even got a name for this, let alone a jingle. And they went, oh, I did do that jingle.
0: Yeah, you
1: did it. 2 weeks
0: and
1: ago.
0: And double down that it has no name. Yeah.
3: A game with no name.
0: So it's Throwback Thursday. So we do this on the Throwback Day because we take a look back at various.
1: Yeah, we want you to deduce the produce.
3: I like that. You have swallowed a dictionary. Oh, that wasn't your idea.
0: Oh, it's written there.